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1: Well, we're in love.
0: Now listen, let me tell you.

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1: 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Côte Ouest. Côte Ouest. 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